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The right and the ability to stand on this earth on some land of our own, to establish our own nation, our own society, our own heaven, our own future. This is what we mean.

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I'm trying to go back to the wild. Like, I just want to party with the James Dean boy. I just want to party with them Clint Eastwood type boys who be living that aristocrat life. I just want to

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Hello everyone, how are you all doing? Hope you're having a great day so far. Welcome to another episode of the Enough Records radio show. I'm your host, PS, and for the next couple of hours, you will be listening to music taken from the Enough Records catalog. Enough Records is a net label based out of Portugal. 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Just search for Enough Records and you should be able to find us. We just opened this month's show with a track from French project Iliac, mixing some ambient breakbeat samples together. The track is called Concentric and it's taken from Iliac's latest album release, Coruscant. Coming up next, more recent releases at Enough Records by another recurring featured artist from France, Edgeist this time, with Ascent, the opening track from his latest four-track EP release, Skyward.

0: speaking, yeah.
1: What do you do?
0: Us? We punch entities.
1: You got a mouse in your pocket?
0: Excuse us?
1: But who's we?
0: Us. Ourselves.
1: Oh. Catchy.
2: Hey! Look!
1: You're staring at me? You think my dress is incredibly ugly? What's my daddy's fault? He used to buy me these incredibly ugly clothes to keep the boys away. It didn't work. Only made me want to get naked. And that's no way to keep the boys away.

0: yourself.
1: Dad, I'm sorry, but I don't know what the hell's happening.
0: So,
2: what the fuck are you talking about?
0: That lump of shit working with the LAP.

0: you're wrong.
1: Like hell I am.
0: Joe, trust me on this. You've made a mistake. He's a good kid. I understand. You're hot. You're super fucking pissed. We're all real emotional. But you're barking up the wrong tree. I know this man. He wouldn't do that.
1: You don't know jack shit. I do. The cocksucker tipped off the cops, and a Mr. Brown and Mr. Blue killed.
2: Mr. Blue is dead?
1: Dead as diligent. The only one I wasn't 100% on. I should have my fucking head examined going to heaven. I wasn't 100%.
0: That's your proof?
1: You don't need proof in heaven, Skip. I ain't there before, but no more. You lost your fucking mind.
0: You're making a terrible mistake. I'm not gonna let you leave.
3: Come on, guys. Nobody wants this. We're supposed to be fucking professionals.
1: Hey, look. It's been quite a long time. A lot of jobs. There's no need for this, man. Let's just put our guns down and let's settle this with the fucking conversation.
0: Joe, you kill that man, you die next. Repeat, you kill that man, you die next.
1: Larry, we have been friends. And you respect my dad and I respect you, but I will put fucking bullets right through your heart. You put that fucking gun down now.
0: God damn you, Joe.